99, where we are working our way through a Thursday night, but our thoughts on the weekend, which is less than 24 hours down the road now. Glad to have you along now. We're into the 8 o'clock hour. I'm Steve Hall, checking out the new one from Jason Aldean. Here's Don't Tell on Me, I-99. Happy Thursday, everybody.

99, where we are hoping for some good weather this weekend because we've got the Fontanette Bean Dinner coming up. It's this Saturday at the Fontanette Bean Dinner Grounds. There'll be the cruise in from 10 to 2, free beans starting at noon, music all day long at the Fontanette Bean Dinner this Saturday. Weather's looking good right now. Lots of sunshine, but heating up this weekend. Jesse Walker's forecast just ahead. 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
14: All right, everyone, we're here for a mostly clear night tonight. Don't forget about the lunar eclipse. It'll be peaking at around midnight Eastern time, 60 for the low. Then for tomorrow, mostly sunny, pleasant, 82. Tomorrow night, clear, 58. As we head for the weekend, 85 on Saturday, 92 on Sunday. From WTWO, your local weather authority, I'm meteorologist Jesse Walker.
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starts on Saturday. Teams participating in action this weekend include the ISU Sycamore football team. They'll be hosting Southeast Missouri State Saturday at the ISU Memorial Stadium. 1 o'clock kickoff Saturday for the Sycamores. Indiana, Purdue, Notre Dame won't kick off for another week. The college football is back this weekend. We're going to carry on as we always do with more great music. It's Kenny Chesney.

9.99, just a little more than a week away from kicking off the Labor Day weekend. One of the big events coming up that weekend, the KZ Popcorn Festival in KZ, Illinois. 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But I'll tell you, one of the things going on is a great concert. Graylin James will be there performing Saturday night, September 5th. You can be there as well. 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

1989. Today is the anniversary of the shortest war conflict in world history. It was the Anglo-Zanzibar War, fought between the United Kingdom and Zanzibar back in 1896. The war was fought August 27th from 9:02 to 9:40. That's right, the war lasted 38 minutes. But in that 38 minutes, they managed to kill 500 people. The shortest war ever fought. How about that? Here's Cody Johnson with The Fall. I-99. Good evening. Welcome aboard, everybody.

0: I-99 wants you to spend another evening with us enjoying music and wine. 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

0: name's Luke Combs, and this is my new song. Rethink some things. I kind of want to make a merry thing. My idea when we wrote it was actually a guy who basically wants to get out of this relationship and can't seem to.
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99. We're into the 9 o'clock hour on a Thursday night. We're glad you're along for the ride. New from George Burge and Luke Bryan. 99.

5.99. You might want to turn your eyes to the skies. You can get a good glimpse at the lunar eclipse, which is just beginning. It'll run from now up until midnight. You'll get a pretty good look at the lunar eclipse tonight. Tomorrow night, it's the August full moon, the Sturgeon Moon, showing up just after midnight tonight, as a matter of fact. Jesse Walker's weekend forecast is just ahead. Here's Thomas Rhett with Jordan Davis and Ain't a Bad Life. 5.99. Happy Thursday, everybody.

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16: Hi, everyone. We're here for a mostly clear night tonight. Don't forget about the lunar eclipse. It'll be peaking at around midnight Eastern time, 60 for the low. Then for tomorrow, mostly sunny, pleasant, 82. Tomorrow night, clear, 58. As we head for the weekend, 85 on Saturday, 92 on Sunday. From WTWO, your local weather authority, I'm meteorologist Jesse Walker.
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0: Time NFL tradition is coming to an end. No more Pro Bowl. After 75 years, the NFL eliminating the Pro Bowl. Players will still be designated as Pro Bowlers, but they won't play the game, which nobody watched or cared about anyway. Hardy, Eric Church, Morgan Wallen, and Tim McGraw. This is MacArthur, 599. Happy Thursday, everybody.
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We've got a Styx tribute band, Renegade, set to perform. 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Brand new from Blake Shelton, here's Let Him In Anyway, High 99.

I-99. If you miss Garth Brooks' four-day stay in Indianapolis, you'll have another chance to see him. Garth just announced a new stop on his arena tour. That's Orlando, Florida. Garth will be performing at the Kia Center in Orlando September 25th and 26th. Tickets for that show go on sale this upcoming Wednesday. Every ticket at $154.50, pretty reasonable. I saw Garth on Sunday. He is just amazing. So if you get a chance to see Garth in concert, by the way, he'll be in Chicago September 10th through the 13th. Here's Hudson Westbrook with House Again. I-99. Happy Thursday, everybody.

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$29.99, rolling through a Thursday night already into the 10 o'clock hour. We're glad to have you along. Hope it's been a great day for you. Hope it's just been peachy because today is National Peach Day. How about that? Dane Brown's doing. This is Woman.

nice night across the Wabash Valley. Great sleeping weather ahead. 72 now. We'll drop down to 62 overnight tonight. 82 with sunshine tomorrow. But we'll be back near 90 by Sunday. Jesse Walker's weekend weather coming up. Justin Moore now. Here's Time's Ticking. Hi.

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11: Hi, everyone. We're here for a mostly clear night tonight. Don't forget about the lunar eclipse. It'll be peaking at around midnight Eastern time, 60 for the low. Then for tomorrow, mostly sunny, pleasant, 82. Tomorrow night, clear, 58. As we head for the weekend, 85 on Saturday, 92 on Sunday. From WTWO, your local weather authority, I'm meteorologist Jesse Walker.
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$2.99. Well, I was rather disappointed last night because I didn't win the Powerball. Then again, nobody else did either. Nobody matched those Powerball numbers last night. 12, 32, 45, 50, and 58. The Powerball 2 last night. Since there was no winner, the Powerball jackpot for Saturday. Now $119 million. And we've got the Mega Millions drawing coming up tomorrow night worth $145 million. So good luck to you. Don't wait. It's Morgan Wallen from High 90.

inviting you to check out the latest adoptable pet at high99.com. It's our Heritage Animal Hospital Tale of the Week. This time, it's a cute little pussycat by the name of Oxlar. 6 years old, very chill cat, loves to play and sleep. Oxlar, up to date on all his vaccines. He's neutered, microchipped, and dewormed. He's available at the Terre Haute Humane Society. You can get a peek at him at our website, high99.com. Remember, go to Terre Haute Humane Society, mention High 99, and get $10 off your adoption fee. That's Oxlar, our Tale of the Week, brought to you by the Heritage Animal Hospital. Here's a new one from Taylor Swift on High 99.

99. Well, apparently there's going to be a new James Bond movie out soon. They're looking for somebody to play James Bond. Apparently there are six candidates: Jack Barton, Jacob Elordi, Paul Mescal, Callum Turner, Jack Loudon, and Harris Dickinson. They all have in common the fact that I've never heard of any of them, but they're in the running to be the next James Bond. They'll have a hard time beating my favorite, Sean Connery and Pierce Brosnan. Jordan Davis now has turned this truck around. Bye, 99.

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99. Well, it's not Friday night yet, but it's almost Friday. It's after 11 o'clock now. We're starting our final hour together today. We head toward the midnight hour. Josh Ross and Hate How You Look.

$29.99. You're looking for a good excuse to do something you've been wanting to do for a long time but have been putting it off? Well, just do it. Today is Just Because Day. No rhyme, no reason, just because. All right. Checking the weather just because Jesse Walker wants us to, I guess. It's Luke Combs, Days Like These. 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
11: Hi, everyone. We're here for a mostly clear night tonight. Don't forget about the lunar eclipse. It'll be peaking at around midnight Eastern time, 60 for the low. Then for tomorrow, mostly sunny, pleasant, 82. Tomorrow night, clear, 58. As we head for the weekend, 85 on Saturday, 92 on Sunday. From WTWO, your local weather authority, I'm meteorologist Jesse Walker.
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9:99 with a few heavenly birthdays to pass along today. Remember Nancy Culp, the vivacious Nancy Culp, who played Jane Hathaway on the Beverly Hillbillies. Born on this date in 1921, died in 1991. Pee Wee Herman, Paul Rubens, born on this date in 1952, passed away in 2023. One of the founding members of the group Alabama, Jeff Cook, born on this date in 1944, passed away back in 2022. Beautiful Things, it's the new one from Megan Maroney.

Hey, remember Sarah Evans? She brought us great songs like Suds in the Bucket, Born to Fly, No Place That Far. Sarah Evans is going to be at the KZ Popcorn Festival in KZ, Illinois, performing Sunday, September 6th. 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Again, Sarah Evans, September 9th at the KZ Popcorn Festival. 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

5.99, putting Thursday in the rearview mirror. That's all I've got for you. Thanks a lot for your company tonight. Sure to appreciate it. I'll be back tomorrow night at 7 to help you kick off the week. In the meantime, have yourself a great Friday. 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

0: 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Here's my new song. I just wanna be by you. I'm ready to kind of step into this next chapter and see what it looks like, man. This record is my way of doing that.
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0: think about what happens to us when we're gone. We all wonder what happens to people that we love when they're gone. 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

0: Shay, this is our new song, Say So. If you need somebody, say so. It's basically just a reminder that no matter what you're going through, you don't have to go through it alone.
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Good morning and happy Friday. You'll be happy about the weather. Sunny today, a high of 82, and it just starts getting hotter and hotter after this. It's Kenny Chesney and Carry On, High 99.

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10: local Weather Authority forecast.
11: Good morning, everyone. A nice day shaping up for today. We're looking at mostly sunny skies. A little patchy fog early. Temperature of 82 for the high. Then for tonight, mostly clear. Kind of a cool night, dropping to 58. For tomorrow, as we kick off the weekend, partly sunny skies will warm up a little bit with highs in the mid-80s. From WTWO, your local Weather Authority, I'm meteorologist Jesse Walker.
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the Wabash Valley's Country Station. Want to say good morning to Debbie. Thank you so much for listening. We love you, girl. Here's Ella Langley. 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

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Well, you learn something every day. Today I learned, well, I need new wiper blades. Here's Justin Moore. Time's ticking. The Wabash Valley's country. I-99.

0: 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But I knew it, I knew you. I was 5 when I first saw Toy Story. For us to have an opportunity to write for this film is really special.
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I-99, the Wabash Valley's country station. Jordan Davis and Bar Dunn. News coming up at 6. We'll have the forecast with Jesse. Here's Jason Aldean. Don't tell on me. I-99.

0: Otsego County Superior Court won Thursday for what was set to be his final pretrial hearing before his jury trial on September 14th. Abua was taken into custody back in January of last year after he allegedly followed Terre Haute doctor Manish Guerra home and shot him. During Thursday's hearing, the trial date was vacated and replaced with a new one that is now set for January 4th of 2027. A Terre Haute firefighter injured battling a blaze yesterday at the Cabin Grub and Pub at 13th and Holman. The firefighter's injuries described as minor. He was treated at a local hospital and released. No word this morning on what caused the fire, but the building did sustain significant damage. And we have a busy weekend ahead in the Valley. Here's a look at your weekend planner. The Shy Diesel Extravaganza begins today and runs through Saturday at the Vigo County Fairgrounds. Tickets are $45 per person per day and can be purchased at the gate. Civil War Days will be held Saturday and Sunday in Bridgeton. There will be war reenactments, demonstrations, and authentic items that people used back in the 1800s. Hours are 9 to 5 on Saturday, 9 to 3 on Sunday. Also on Saturday, it's the 2026 Diversity Walk. The mile-and-a-half walk begins in the First Financial parking lot at 6th and Ohio. Registration opens at 9 a.m. The walk starts at 10. In the newsroom, I'm David Shepard reporting for WTWO, your local news leader.
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2: Good morning, everyone. A nice day shaping up for today. We're looking at mostly sunny skies, a little patchy fog early, temperature of 82 for the high. Then for tonight, mostly clear, kind of a cool night, dropping to 58. For tomorrow, as we kick off the weekend, partly sunny skies will warm up a little bit with highs in the mid-80s. From WTWO, your local weather authority, I'm meteorologist Jesse Walker.
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0: 99.9, the Wabash Valley's country station. Big Matt still and everywhere but on. Good morning and happy Friday to you, my friend. Not a bad day in store for us today. Sunshine, high today getting up to 83. Do want to remind you, traffic-wise, it's going to be busy on the south end of town the entire weekend. We had the Shy Diesel Fest going on there at the Vigo County Fairgrounds, so just be safe because traffic is going to be very heavy.
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0: I-99, Blake Shelton, you name the babies, I'll name the dogs. Coming up this weekend, we're going to be paying tribute to Dolly Parton, so be listening for some Dolly songs throughout the weekend. Looking forward to it, paying tribute to one of the greatest human beings of all time. Dolly, we all miss you already.
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9:59, the Wabash Valley's Country Station. Russell Dickerson, and Love You Like I Used To. Hey, coming up in the Nashville Scoop, what did Dolly do even to the very end to contribute to society? We'll tell you what that was. And a duet that I think should have happened a long time ago and looks like it might be finally happening. I'll tell you what that is. Also, got a couple of country birthdays to tell you about. Here's George Burge, Ride, Ride, Ride. The Wabash Valley's Country, High 99. I threw

0: High 99, the Wabash Valley's country station, George Burge and Luke Bryan, Ride, Ride, Ride. Well, Dolly Parton remained selfless to the end. Her sister Stella posted a tribute yesterday and shared that Dolly was willing to try experimental drugs to help other cancer patients. She says, quote, "My sister was one of the most generous, thoughtful, and kind people I've ever known. What the world saw is exactly who she was, so much so that she told me recently that if there was no hope for her, she would still allow her medical team to try experimental drugs in the hope of helping others in the future." Stella also shared they had a long-standing Tuesday morning tradition of having coffee together over the phone before the sun came up. She says, quote, "Being little farm girls, we continue to be early risers. As she liked to say, shoot, Tedda, we get more work done before the sun comes up than most folks do all day." Stella also says, "My sister is always thinking of others, and if you want to honor Dolly's legacy, do this. Show more kindness, lift up others, and give more of your time and resources as she continued to do at the very end." Dolly, what an amazing person you are. Oh, by the way, I do want to let you know, too, Garth Brooks declared September 25th as Dolly Parton Day at his Nashville bar in honor of her song 9 to 5. Everything made during the day will be donated to Dolly's Imagination Library. Well, I've often wondered if this was ever going to happen. I thought it should. Fans believe they finally cracked the code figuring out who is featured in Luke Bryan's upcoming album, Signs. It's Luke Combs. The song is Finders Keepers, and Combs' name briefly appeared online on the Genius track list. Fans also found pre-order listings of the album showing track one as Finders Keepers featuring Luke Combs. Neither one of the Lukes have confirmed it, but you know that's probably what's going to happen. And happy birthday today goes out to Jake Owen and the very talented Shania Twain. And that, my friend, is the Nashville Scoop.
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20: Good morning, everyone. A nice day shaping up for today. We're looking at mostly sunny skies. A little patchy fog early. Temperature of 82 for the high. Then for tonight, mostly clear. Kind of a cool night, dropping to 58. For tomorrow, as we kick off the weekend, partly sunny skies will warm up a little bit with highs in the mid-80s. From WTWO, your local weather authority, I'm meteorologist Jesse Walker.
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0: 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Jordan Davis and Turn This Truck Around. It is time for our small town salute, and today we salute our friends in Staunton who, by the way, are celebrating their 175th year as they were established in 1851. 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

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News coming up at 7. Jesse will have the forecast. And coming up at 7:10, can people still drive a manual transmission? We'll tell you what research has to say about it, and I'll give my opinion. Here's Hardy with MacArthur's.

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1: Good morning from the WTWO newsroom. I'm David Shepard reporting. A Terre Haute firefighter injured battling a blaze yesterday at the Cabin Grub and Pub at 13th and Holman. The firefighter's injuries described as minor. He was treated at a local hospital and released. No word this morning on the cause of the fire, but the building did sustain significant damage. The owner of Griner Funeral Home, Gary Griner, will make his first appearance in court next week after being arrested on dozens of felony charges last week. Griner has been under investigation for months after it was discovered that prepaid funeral contracts had not been filed with a trust or insurance company. The prosecutor says Griner is set to make his first appearance in court on September 1st at 9 a.m. It will be in Vigo County Superior Court, Division 1. The city of Sullivan getting ready for its annual corn festival, and a local organization is asking for the community's help later today. Part of Sullivan asking for volunteers to help with their downtown community cleanup. It'll take place today from 10 a.m. until 1 p.m. The corn festival, by the way, runs September 16th through the 19th. And heavy flooding canceling camping at the Palestine Rodeo, but the rodeo itself is still a go. It takes place every Labor Day weekend. The Palestine Chamber of Commerce says it's one of the biggest events they have. You can get more information about the event on our website, mywabashvalley.com. And Vigo County CASA needs volunteers. They help children who are victims of a crime or abuse as they go through the court system. Volunteers must be 21 years or older and pass a background check. In the newsroom, I'm David Shepard reporting for WTWO, your local news leader.
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2: Good morning, everyone. A nice day shaping up for today. We're looking at mostly sunny skies, a little patchy fog early. Temperature of 82 for the high. Then for tonight, mostly clear, kind of a cool night, dropping to 58. For tomorrow, as we kick off the weekend, partly sunny skies will warm up a little bit with highs in the mid-80s. From WTWO, your local weather authority, I'm meteorologist Jesse Walker.
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0: I-99, the Wabash Valley's country station, Old Dominion and Hotel Key. So can people still drive manual transmission vehicles? Well, according to research, 57% of Americans claim they do know how to drive a car with a manual transmission. 35% don't, and 8% aren't sure, which means they don't know how. Wow. 57% of Americans claim they know how to drive a manual transmission. I've been thinking about getting me another vehicle with a manual transmission because, after all, in my opinion, in today's world, a manual transmission is like an anti-theft device.
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0: Don't you hate it when a group of people want to get together and go somewhere to eat, but nobody can decide where to go because everybody wants something different? 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

0: 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One thing I love to do is give away concert tickets, and we got some to give away. Sarah Evans going to be at the KZ Popcorn Festival coming up on September the 6th. We got tickets. You want a shot at winning a pair? 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

Y99, the Wabash Valley's country station. Well, karma happened to a thief. I love it, too. I'll tell you what happened coming up after Morgan Wallen.

0: Hi, Daddy Die, the Wabash Valley's country station, Morgan Wallen, and don't we? I love it when karma happens to a thief. A man who broke into a Verizon store suffered some instant karma when someone stole his truck while he was still inside the building. Well, he tried to get out of it by walking to the police to report his truck being stolen, claiming he'd been to McDonald's, but police knew better. They already knew he was in there, and besides that, the store has cameras. Anyway, he was taken to jail, and someone else will have to come and get him because they haven't found his truck yet, and he has no ride home. Coming up, the Breakfast Bribe.
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14: Good morning, everyone. A nice day shaping up for today. We're looking at mostly sunny skies, a little patchy fog early. Temperature of 82 for the high. Then for tonight, mostly clear, kind of a cool night, dropping to 58. For tomorrow, as we kick off the weekend, partly sunny skies will warm up a little bit with highs in the mid-80s. From WTWO, your local weather authority, I'm meteorologist Jesse Walker.
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0: I-99, the Wabash Valley's country station, Cody Johnson and the Fall. Well, good morning and happy Friday to you, my friend. Of course, Fridays, hey, that means breakfast bribe time. And joining us in the studio is Mark Miner. Mark, how you doing today, my friend?
1: Doing good. How you doing, Marty?
0: Good. You got a big ride coming up.
1: We do, on September 26th with the Combat Vet Motorcycle Association.
0: Cool. Tell me what the Combat Motorcycle Association does.
1: So what we are, we're a group of combat vets or veterans ourselves. We ride around, of course, on motorcycles. Our whole goal is to bring awareness and to help other veterans that need it. Specifically with the ride coming up, it's called our 22 ride. It's for the 22 veterans a day who feel the need to basically give up their fight. Mm-hmm. So what we do on the 22 ride is we do a ride, we raise money, and if there's a local veteran or a veteran's family who, you know, their loved one has been one of the 22, we raise money and help, you know, donate money back to that family to help them out with anything they have in need. Thankfully, this year, we don't have any names locally, so all of our money we will be donating to the Mission 22, which is nationwide, that helps out with the same cause.
0: That is awesome, my friend. Give the details on the ride.
1: So for the ride, it's going to be on the 26th of September. If you ride a motorcycle, registration is from 9 a.m. Up till right at about 11 is when we're taking off. It's $20 a rider, $10 for the passenger. If you don't ride and you just want to come hang out and donate money, meet some veterans, maybe talk, share some stories, come on down. The start and end point is going to be Cannonball Harley-Davidson. That's what we're doing out of. At the end of the ride, the ride takes about 3 hours, so we should be back around 3:34, give or take. We'll have baskets for raffling or other ways to raise money to donate to this cause.
0: Mark, thank you so much for doing that. And that is just truly awesome. Dan joins me again today. How you doing, buddy?
2: I'm wonderful, Marty.
0: Good. How's Billy doing?
2: Oh, Billy's good.
0: I haven't seen him in a while.
2: Oh, he's a busy guy.
0: Probably in the gym, working out.
2: Yeah, know. Something like that. Something like that. I'm not sure which gym, but
0: yeah,
2: maybe. Mark, this is an amazing thing you guys are doing. It's wonderful. Unfortunately, there is a need for that. We wish there wasn't a need for that, but it's nice that somebody is stepping in and filling in that need to help out with that. I'm really kind of at a loss for words. That it's awesome that you guys do that, and we at Quality Riffing would like to give you $100 to help you out with that.
1: I appreciate it a lot. Every little bit helps.
0: Absolutely. Always. And Mark, thanks for breakfast.
2: No problem. Awesome breakfast.
0: Yeah, from Grandma Vera's. Yeah. Had the Party Marty special. That I always get, because they love me.
2: Because Marty is special.
0: That's right. I am special. And I deserve that special breakfast.
2: Special. Keyword.
0: It is the Breakfast Bribe with Quality Roofing on High 99. 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

Hi, Daddy Dad, Blake Shelton, stay country or die trying. News coming up at 8 o'clock, the forecast with Jesse, and coming up at 8:10, I'll tell you what we're celebrating today. Here's Luke Bryan, she's country and she knows it. 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
1: Good morning from the WTWO newsroom. I'm David Shepard reporting. A man accused of shooting a Terre Haute doctor in the arm had his jury trial moved for the fourth time. 30-year-old Andrea Boa, appearing in Vigo County Superior Court one Thursday for what was set to be his final pretrial hearing before his jury trial on September 14th. Boa was taken into custody back in January of last year after he allegedly followed Terre Haute doctor Manish Guerra home and shot him. During Thursday's hearing, the trial date was vacated and replaced with a new one. That is now set for January 4th of 2027. A Terre Haute firefighter injured battling a blaze yesterday at the Cabin Grub and Pub at 13th and Holman. The firefighter's injuries described as minor. He was treated at a local hospital and released. No word this morning on what caused the fire, but the building did sustain significant damage. And we have a busy weekend ahead in the Valley. Here's a look at your weekend planner. The Shy Diesel Extravaganza begins today and runs through Saturday at the Vigo County Fairgrounds. Tickets are $45 per person per day and can be purchased at the gate. Civil War Days will be held Saturday and Sunday in Bridgeton. There will be war reenactments, demonstrations, and authentic items that people used back in the 1800s. Hours are 9 to 5 on Saturday, 9 to 3 on Sunday. Also on Saturday, it's the 2026 Diversity Walk. The mile-and-a-half walk begins in the First Financial parking lot at 6th and Ohio. Registration opens at 9 a.m. The walk starts at 10. In the

0: patchy fog early. Temperature of 82 for the high. Then for tonight, mostly clear, kind of a cool night, dropping to 58. For tomorrow, as we kick off the weekend, partly sunny skies will warm up a little bit with highs in the mid-80s. From WTWO, your local weather authority, I'm meteorologist Jesse Walker.
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0: 99, the Wabash Valley's country station, Lady Wilson and Things a Man Ought to Know. Well, it's time to celebrate, and I wondered why some of the women around here were kind of in a good mood today. Now I know, because today is National Red Wine Day. 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

0: Hi, 99, the birthday boy, Jake Owen, an American country love song. Jake's celebrating his birthday today. You could be celebrating winning some concert tickets. Graylin James going to be at the Casey Popcorn Festival on Saturday, September the 5th. You want a shot at winning tickets, text James to 24609. That is James to 24609. Good luck from your friends who hook you up with concert tickets. 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

0: I-99 Josh Ross and Hate How You Look. Hey, want to say happy birthday to Ben Rutledge Sr. Ben, hope you have a great day. Stanley Drake, celebrating his birthday today. Stanley, have a great day, my friend. And my buddy Sarah Cohen, sorry about that, Sarah, celebrating her birthday today in good old Greene County. Sarah, I hope you have a fantastic day, sweet girl.
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1: High 99, your local weather authority forecast.
10: Good morning, everyone. A nice day shaping up for today. We're looking at mostly sunny skies, a little patchy fog early. Temperature of 82 for the high. Then for tonight, mostly clear, kind of a cool night, dropping to 58. For tomorrow, as we kick off the weekend, partly sunny skies will warm up a little bit with highs in the mid-80s. From WTWO, your local weather authority, I'm meteorologist Jesse Walker.
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Hi, Daddy Dye, Megan Maroney, and 6 months later. It's the latest from Zach Top. It's called South of Sanity. 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

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Maddie and Tay die from a broken heart. Be sure to sign up to be a member of our country club. 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Here's Ty Myers. From the side.

Hi, Donnie Dye, the Wabash Rally's Country. We got a cool guy in the afternoon, my buddy Rob. 3 to 7. You can hear him right here on Hi, Donnie Dye. This is Luke Ryan, and a country song came on the Wabash Rally's Country Station.

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11: Hi, everyone. A nice Friday shaping up across the area today. We're looking at sunny skies, highs in the low 80s, not overly humid. Then for tonight, clear, dropping down to 58. As we head for the weekend tomorrow, partly sunny, a bit warmer with a high of 85. We're looking at sunshine in low 90s by Sunday. From WTWO, your local weather authority, I'm meteorologist Jesse Walker.
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I-99, the Wabash Valley's country station, Carrie Underwood and two black Cadillacs. Hey, September 19th, the Ride for Life will start at the Twisted Throttle. Registration starts at 9 a.m. That's Central Time. Cake stands up at 11 and proceeds benefit the American Foundation for Suicide Prevention. Great cause. Here's Bailey Zimmerman, his sixth number one.

99.

Hi-99, the Wabash Valley's country station. What's your country song? I'd have to say mine is probably Family Tradition. Here's Jordan Davis. Turn this truck around.

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5: Ladies and gentlemen, buckle up for another, yeah, that's a pepper thing. First up is Brian. 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

Hi, 99, the Wabash Valley's country station. That's going to wrap it up for me, Party Marty. My girl Charlie coming up next. Have a great rest of your Friday. I'll see you in the morning at 9. Here's Ella Langley. Be her. She

Mr. Billy Carrington with good directions on the Wabash Valley's country. That song was written by Luke Bryan before Luke released his own songs. Luke Bryan's coming up in a bit. I got Jason Aldean, Low Cash, and this is Kenny. Carry on with the Wabash Valley's country.

Eric Church and Springsteen on Hot 99. And yes, Eric wrote that song, but his first date wasn't to a Springsteen concert. It was actually to a Led Zeppelin concert. But he said Led Zeppelin just didn't sound right. Welcome to Hot 99. It's Justin Moore, and this is My Dirt.

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11: All right, everyone, a nice Friday shaping up across the area today. We're looking at sunny skies, highs in the low 80s, not overly humid. Then for tonight, clear, dropping down to 58. As we head for the weekend tomorrow, partly sunny, a bit warmer with a high of 85. We're looking at sunshine in low 90s by Sunday. From WTWO, your local Weather Authority, I'm meteorologist Jesse Walker.
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0: Wabash

He's Randy Hazzard, and we are Hot 99. So do you have Apple TV? Because there's a new comedy you might want to check out. Matthew McConaughey and Woody Harrelson play fictionalized characters of themselves. It's called Brothers. Now, they are real-life best friends, and there's been a lot of rumors that they could actually be half-brothers. Because Matthew's mom admits to hooking up with Woody's dad years ago, and that's serious. It's an 8-episode series. It'll premiere September 23rd on Apple TV. We are the Wabash Valley's Country. Welcome to Hot 99.

I know somebody. It's Low Cash on the Wabash Valley's Country Station. Gorgeous sun today to get you into the weekend. Actually, the whole weekend looks great. Sunny and 82 today, 84 tomorrow, and 90 on Sunday. 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

Friday Night Heartbreaker. What an appropriate song to get you played into the weekend. Hey, it's Charlie with George Burge and Luke Bryan. Ride, ride, ride on 99.

Good morning and welcome to the Wabash Valley's Country. It's the weekend, baby. I got such good songs for you. Jelly Roll's on the way. Bailey Zimmerman, Morgan Wallen. Here's Ella Langley and Morgan. I Can't Love You Anymore on 99.9.

Dan and Shay and you on the Wabash Valley's Country. So Jimmy Kimmel is on vacation and Jelly Roll is guest hosting. Well, on Monday, he had Glenn Powell there, who's in that new movie called The Comeback King. Jelly Roll's in it, Miranda Lambert and Brad Paisley. I cannot wait to see this. The Comeback King is all about country music and it'll be in theaters in February. You need to check out Jelly Roll wearing a suit. He looks good. Here's Heart of Stone, High 99.

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2: 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Local Weather Authority forecast.
3: Hi, everyone. A nice Friday shaping up across the area today. We're looking at sunny skies, highs in the low 80s, not overly humid. Then for tonight, clear, dropping down to 58. As we head for the weekend tomorrow, partly sunny, a bit warmer with a high of 85. We're looking at sunshine in low 90s by Sunday. From WTWO, your local weather authority, I'm meteorologist Jesse Walker.
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Rockin' a Hard Place, Mr. Bailey Zimmerman on the Wabash Valley's Country. This is Hot 99. So glad you're hanging out. Thank you for making us part of your weekend. Here's Morgan Wallen and Don't We, Hot 99.

about you? It's Parker McCollum on Hot 99, and there's a huge KC Popcorn Festival coming Labor Day weekend. KC, Illinois, you want to go see Graylin James? I got tickets. Text the word James into 24609. Yep, just text the word James 24609. 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
13: Hey there, Tom. Didn't expect to see you today.
14: Yeah, well, I wasn't planning on it, but my old pickup finally told me it's time.
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We are the Wabash Valley's country station. Welcome to Hot 99. And Hardy decided to put together a song, and he thought, why don't I have some of my good buddies in country music sing along? They all agreed. It's Eric Church, Morgan Wallen, Tim McGraw with MacArthur on Hot 99.

Dierks Bentley and Gone on the Wabash Valley's Country Station. And good news, my wine friends. It's National Red Wine Day. We're ushering in the flavors of fall. The grapes are ripening. It's a signal for a time of warmer sips. And wine drinkers know reds mean tailgating and spicy foods. Throughout the year, wine days afford us the opportunity to taste and learn about the differences between wines. Earlier this month, National Prosecco Day gave us the last bubbly rays of summer. So now we savor the best of the season. Merlot, Cabernet Sauvignon, Port, Syrah. I'm not a wine drinker. All I know is red wine would stain me. Here is Jason Aldean, Hot 99.

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11: I want a nice Friday shaping up across the area today. We're looking at sunny skies, highs in the low 80s, not overly humid. Then for tonight, clear, dropping down to 58. As we head for the weekend tomorrow, partly sunny, a bit warmer with a high of 85. We're looking at sunshine and low 90s by Sunday. From WTWO, your local weather authority, I'm meteorologist Jesse Walker.
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It's Cody Johnson on the Wabash Valley's Country. So traveling with family and friends is great, but sometimes a solo trip is what you need. So they came out with the travel destinations that are perfect for a solo adventure. They based the list on walkable neighborhoods, welcoming restaurants, cafes, engaging activities, and accommodations that make you feel comfortable. So what are some of the travel destinations that are perfect? Charleston, South Carolina, Scottsdale, Arizona, Raleigh, North Carolina, and Kauai, Hawaii. Yes, I'm picking Hawaii by myself. No kids. It's Jordan Davis. Turn this truck around with Hot 99.

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This Heart. Corey Ken on Hot 99 and Sarah Evans will be at the KC Popcorn Festival on Sunday, September 6th. You want to win tickets? 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Just write her name, Sarah, S-A-R-A. 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KC Popcorn Festival is Labor Day weekend. All the details go to popcornfestival.net. 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

We are the Wabash Valley's country station, and hallelujah, it's the weekend. Man, it took a while to get here. Did it not? Welcome. Here's Megan Maroney and Beautiful Things. It's High 99.

Breaking up was easy in a small town. Amen to that. We are Hot 99, and this is cool. There is Mountain Dew scented body wash and soap available at certain Walmarts. Oh, some of these people who have been able to get their hands on the collaboration have said they smell pretty close to the actual soda. Mountain Dew body wash. Just don't drink it. Here's Riley Green, Hot 99.

0: I-99 wants you to spend another evening with us enjoying music and wine. 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
11: Hi, everyone. A nice Friday shaping up across the area today. We're looking at sunny skies, highs in the low 80s, not overly humid. Then for tonight, clear, dropping down to 58. As we head for the weekend tomorrow, partly sunny, a bit warmer with a high of 85. We're looking at sunshine in low 90s by Sunday. From WTWO, your local Weather Authority, I'm meteorologist Jesse Walker.
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one beer. We are Hot 99, and I know one beer ain't going to cut it for Party Marty. He is your host with the most every weekday morning. It's the only way to get up in the Wabash Valley. Oh, yeah, Monday through Friday, 5 to 10 a.m., right here on Hot 99. It's Zach Top, South of Sanity.

Do you remember that first solo trip you got to take as a young adult? That's what that's all about. You just heard Eric Church and Talladega on the Wabash Valley's Country. My trip was I was 17 years old, and I got to go with three girls to Green Bay, Wisconsin. We lived about 2 hours away, and I got to go see Billy Ray Cyrus. It was a moment. Here's Luke Combs, Sleepless in a Hotel Room, Hot 99.

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0: time to think spooky nights and crisp mornings at Once Upon a Child. 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

Scott and McCreery and Hootie just singing about them bottle rockets on the Wabash Valley's country. Going to be about 60 degrees tonight for your low. What a perfect evening for a fire. Tomorrow, 84 and then sun and 90 come Sunday. It's Tom Myers, Ends of the Earth on 99.

afternoon. This is Hot 99, the Wabash Valley's country station. My name is Charlie. I got Kane Brown up in minutes. Who wants to hear Kenny Chesney's Carry On? Okay, great. That's coming. So is Shaboozy, Blake Shelton, Eli Youngman, and this is Bailey Zimmerman. Chevy Silverado at Hot 99.

Georgia. He's Kane Brown on Hot 99, and Ella Langley, her just time at the top keeps rolling. Choosin' Texas has just tied one of the biggest records in Billboard history because this week marks its 19th week at number one on the Hot 100, tying for the longest-running non-holiday number one hit. So Ella Langley is alongside Shaboozy with the bar song and Lil Nas X and Billy Ray Cyrus's Old Town Road. The only song to spend longer at number one is Mariah Carey's All I Want for Christmas. Here's that magical song now, Ella Langley, Hot 99.

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11: Hi, everyone. A nice Friday shaping up across the area today. We're looking at sunny skies, highs in the low 80s, not overly humid. Then for tonight, clear, dropping down to 58. As we head for the weekend tomorrow, partly sunny, a bit warmer with a high of 85. We're looking at sunshine in low 90s by Sunday. From WTWO, your local weather authority, I'm meteorologist Jesse Walker.
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So how was your kids' first couple days of school? First day of school and start of a new school year can be stressful for the littles, but mental health experts are sharing how to help them handle it. It's the ABCs of back-to-school mental health. A, anticipate the transition. B, build skills for success. And C, connect with the school. They're recommending parents make time to talk to their kids and check in to see if they're feeling stress, anxiety, and make sure school knows who you are. We are Hot 99 with Kenny Chesney and Carrie Allen.

doing what she likes. That's Blake Shelton on Hot 99, and what a smart man. Eh? Happy wife, happy life, it's a thing. How about Justin Moore and Tom's Ticking on the Wabash Valley's Country?

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Lies, lies, lies on High 99. Well, the most popular dog breed in this country, it's not a breed at all. The number one most popular breed is a non-designer mixed breed, otherwise known as a mutt. We've got a little mutt. She's our trail mix, and we love her. It's Ella Langley now, and be her High 99.

Hi, 99. Hi there, I'm Rob. We finally made it to Friday. This hour, George Burge and Luke Bryan, Luke Combs and John Morgan. Here's Jason Aldean and Don't Tell on Me on High 99.

Hi, 99. Hi there, I'm Rob. Have you heard that new song, Water at a Wedding, from Graylin James? Well, I'll tell you what, he's climbing the charts with that tune, but he's also written hits for Morgan Wallen, Blake Shelton, Cole Swindell, and Kenny Chesney. And you can see him at the KC Popcorn Festival on Saturday, September 5th. 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And don't forget, you can learn more about the KC Popcorn Festival at popcornfestival.net.

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11: I want a nice Friday shaping up across the area today. We're looking at sunny skies, highs in the low 80s, not overly humid. Then for tonight, clear, dropping down to 58. As we head for the weekend tomorrow, partly sunny, a bit warmer with a high of 85. We're looking at sunshine in low 90s by Sunday. From WTWO, your local weather authority, I'm meteorologist Jesse Walker.
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I-99. Well, guess what? A construction project here in Terre Haute has wrapped up early. Details next. Here's George Burge and Luke Bryan on I-99.

Hi, 99. Oh, I tell you, I could go for some tequila tonight. It is Friday, and I may have to do that. Here's a phrase you don't hear often when it comes to road construction. It's done early. The U.S. 150 project, you know, the one around the Vigo County Courthouse? Oh, what made traffic over there a nightmare. Guess what? It's done. Wrapped up ahead of schedule. The mayor actually went outside and took a picture and had it on his Facebook. And he's like, look, no construction. So if you travel over that way, oh, it just got easier. Thank goodness. This is Luke Combs. Days like these here on High 99.

0: John Warden. Check out my new song, Kid Myself, right now. 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

I-99, don't forget the Shine Diesel Extravaganza is back for its anniversary, the 30th anniversary today and tomorrow. Diesel drag racing, truck and tractor pulls, a burnout contest, and more. Sounds like fun if you're a fan of very large engines. Tickets at the gate, $45 a day, cash only. After 6 tonight, though, you can get in for $35.

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Hi there. I'm Rob. Oxler is our Heritage Animal Hospital tale of the week. He's a 6-year-old chill kitty, and he loves to play and sleep. He also is very cute. You can learn more about him and see his picture over at Hi99.com. Remember, if you adopt him, mention Hi99 and get $10 off the adoption fee.

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10: All right, one more hit for a mostly clear night. Tonight, temperatures dropping down into the upper 50s. Then tomorrow, as we start the weekend, looks good. Partly sunny, high around 85. For tomorrow night, partly cloudy, 65. On Sunday, mostly sunny, 88. We're in the 90s by Monday. From WTWO, your local weather authority, I'm meteorologist Jesse Walker.
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Hi, 99. Hi there, I'm Rob. And I tell you what, this weekend, a lot of different things to do here in town. We'll run down some of them next. This is Morgan Wallen and Don't We on High 99.

I-99. Hi there, I'm Rob, and thank you for being here this afternoon. Tell you what, no shortage of things going on this weekend. I mentioned earlier the Shy Diesel Extravaganza going on today and tomorrow at the Wabash Valley Fairgrounds here in Terre Haute. Tomorrow night, ZZ Top going to be out at the mill. And there's a local opener, well, regional opener more, Reverend Peyton's Big Damn Band from Brown County is opening the show for ZZ Top. You got to show up and see the Rev and Breezy. They put on an excellent show. It's every bit as good as ZZ Top. And, of course, tomorrow night, the Sycamores kicking off a new football season. So between the diesel trucks, ZZ Top and the Reverend Peyton's Big Damn Band and Indiana State football, there is no shortage of things to do. This is Cody Johnson. It's the fall on High 99.

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99. Hi there, I'm Rob, and here is your random fact. The guy who invented one of the first alarm clocks did not make it adjustable. So it went off at 4 in the morning every morning. That's it. If you wanted to sleep until 6, too bad. You want to hit snooze? Too bad. Apparently, the inventor thought that everyone needed to get up at 4 o'clock, and that's it. I doubt that was a very good seller, unless you had to get up at 4 o'clock. You know what I mean? Hey, here's Kane Brown and Woman. Hey, it's not-

Hi, 99. Hi there, I'm Rob. Thanks for being here today. Josh Ross, Hudson Westbrook, and Megan Maroney all coming up. We are done with another work week. This is Luke Bryan, Country and She Knows It on High 99.

Hi, 99. Hi there, it's Rob. And would you like to see Sarah Evans at the KC Popcorn Festival Sunday, September 6th? We've got tickets. Just text Sarah, S-A-R-A, Sarah, to 24609. It's your shot to win those tickets. And more info on the Popcorn Festival can be found at popcornfestival.net. Good luck from High 99. This is Chase Matthew and Darlin'.

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13: All right, we're here for a mostly clear night. Tonight, temperatures dropping down into the upper 50s. Then tomorrow, as we start the weekend, looks good. Partly sunny, high around 85. For tomorrow night, partly cloudy, 65. On Sunday, mostly sunny, 88. We're in the 90s by Monday. From WTWO, your local weather authority, I'm meteorologist Jesse Walker.
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0: How does Dolly Parton play the guitar with those nails? Pretty dang good.
1: Working out.
0: Every once in a while, I'll come across a line and I'll think, whoa, thank you, Lord, because I knew I wouldn't have thought of that on my own. Ain't that clever? I love my job. I can't imagine my life without my music.
2: Islands in the stream, that is what we are.
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Hi, 99. Hi there, I'm Rob. And yes, throughout the weekend, we'll be playing some of Dolly's hits for you to remember her by and smile, hopefully. The Grand Ole Opry, by the way, is dedicating tomorrow night's show to Dolly Parton. And, you know, her music has obviously been getting rediscovered by a whole new audience. Her streams have jumped more than 2,000% after her passing. So, you know, even people that maybe dug Dolly but were not really aware of her music, kind of getting into it now, which is pretty cool. By the way, if you want to go see a Dolly movie, a couple of them are back in theaters. Steel Magnolias and The Best Little, you know, in Texas are both back in theaters this weekend. AMC is the theater chain that's showing them. Unfortunately, they're not playing the AMC classic here in Terre Haute, and I would suspect probably not in Bloomington or Clinton either. Don't quote me on that, but generally speaking, I think if you want to go see either of these movies, you're going to have to head into the city. But there is some limited screening over that over the next couple of days. This is Hudson Westbrook. It's House Again on High 99.

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1: 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It's a small habit that makes a big difference.
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I-99. Hi there, I'm Rob. Thanks for being here this evening. And I did notice when I was looking for information on the two Dolly films that are being screened by AMC this weekend, Coyote versus Acme is in theaters this weekend. The synopsis is, after Acme products fail him one too many times in his dogged pursuit of the Roadrunner, Wile E. Coyote decides to hire a billboard lawyer to sue the Acme Corporation. And I believe Will Forte plays the billboard lawyer. I'm just sitting here thinking, Wile E. Coyote would be the guy that goes and hires the lawyer off the billboard. Because he's good. He's real good. Here's Megan Maroney in Beautiful Things right here on High 99.

High 99, good advice from Kenny Chesney. Remember to live in the moment, the now sometimes. And you know what would be a great night living in the now? Would be heading out to the riverfront Saturday night, September 19th with some friends, enjoying some great music and a bottle of wine. It is Wine on the Wabash in Fairbanks Park. We got great classic rock from Styx Tribute Renegade, Foreigner Tribute Midnight Blue, and the final public performance from Mullet Over. If you'd like to go, you want more information, or you want to buy tickets now, and you will save some money if you buy your tickets in advance, high99.com. And tickets are also available if you like the hard tickets over at Baszler's Market. This is Riley Green and Ella Langley. It's Don't Mind If I Do on High 99.

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9: Hi, everyone. A nice Friday shaping up across the area today. We're looking at sunny skies, highs in the low 80s, not overly humid. Then for tonight, clear, dropping down to 58. As we head for the weekend tomorrow, partly sunny, a bit warmer with a high of 85. We're looking at sunshine in low 90s by Sunday. From WTWO, your local weather authority, I'm meteorologist Jesse Walker.
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0: Wabash Valley proud.

I-99. Hi there, I'm Rob. Thanks for being here. And some good ISU news. Indiana State University says that they are welcoming its biggest incoming freshman class in 6 years. 1,607 freshmen have matriculated through the university and will be the freshies this year. And, you know, that's good because that's good for you and me and everyone that has local restaurants, local businesses. It's good for landlords that are renting apartments because there's a bunch of new people here that are becoming part of our community. Now we got to get some of them to stay. I mean, I know a lot of people like to diss our town, but I tell you what, I love it. Here's Jordan Davis.

0: 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We all wonder what happens to people that we love when they're gone. So with that in mind, here's Let Him In Anyway.
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9. Good evening, everybody. Welcome to Friday, the weekend finally here, and we're glad to have you along to start the celebration. It's just after 7 o'clock. I'm Steve Hall. Glad to have you along with Taylor Swift's new song. I knew it. I knew you. Hi.

99, where we have enjoyed another fabulous day across the Wabash Valley. Things looking good for the weekend, too, although we're going to start to turn up the heat. Temperature is around 90 degrees by the end of the weekend. Details of that forecast coming up with Jesse Walker. Now, Morgan Wallen from High 99.

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4: local Weather Authority forecast.
8: All right, we're here for a mostly clear night. Tonight, temperatures dropping down into the upper 50s. Then tomorrow, as we start the weekend, looks good. Partly sunny, high around 85. For tomorrow night, partly cloudy, 65. On Sunday, mostly sunny, 88. We're in the 90s by Monday. From WTWO, your local Weather Authority, I'm meteorologist Jesse Walker.
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99. It's a busy night in the NFL. Final Friday of the preseason. 10 games on tap tonight, including the Green Bay Packers hosting the Arizona Cardinals up in the frozen tundra of Lambeau Field. That's an 8 o'clock start tonight. Both the Colts and the Bears have their final preseason games tomorrow. The Colts hosting the Detroit Lions at Lucas Oil Stadium at 1 o'clock tomorrow afternoon, while the Bears will be on the road at Tennessee for their final preseason game 6 o'clock tomorrow night on the NFL Network. The NFL regular season just a couple of weeks down the road now. Cody Johnson with the fall. I-99.

$59.99. Well, 1 week from today, we will be kicking off the Labor Day weekend. One of the big events coming up is the KZ Popcorn Festival in KZ, Illinois. You can get a handle on what's going on at the Popcorn Festival by going to popcornfestival.com. But one of the things going on is a big concert with Graylin James. That'll be at the Popcorn Festival in KZ on Saturday night, September 5th. You could be there. Text the word James to 24609. See Graylin James. Crazy Illinois Popcorn Festival. That's Saturday night. Text James 24609 for your chance to win those tickets. Don't tell on me. Here's Jason Aldean for

0: It's Luke Combs, and this is my new song. Rethink some things. The kind of woman makes a
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$4.99. Well, there's an interesting new list out. It's a list of each State of the Union's least favorite state. Which state do we dislike more than any other? Interesting, a lot of folks hate California. 10 states list California as their least favorite state. Florida is listed by 7 states as their least favorite. That includes Indiana and Illinois. I figured people in Indiana would hate Kentucky more than anything else, but apparently we dislike Florida. Who knew? Well, let's just carry on. This is Kenny Chesney. Hi.